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This'll be the last package I ever send you. It's been 6 months and still no word. 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I know you got my last two letters. I wrote the addresses on them perfect. So this is my cassette I'm sending you. I hope you hear it. 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You ruined it now. 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And we

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And then you'll die too. Well, gotta go. I'm almost at the bridge now. Oh, I forgot. I'm supposed to sit it out.

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2: Dirty. 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You ain't dirty. You ain't.